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KZCT? 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

0: Monday is recover from the weekend, right? I just don't have to do it at a job. Thank you, my wife. She allows me to live the lifestyle I live. 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Anyway, yeah, I'll be here till 9 p.m. covering the Spit Shine Show, and then I will hand off to Marco Dubrovnik for the takeover show. And he'll be in to take over. So stay tuned in for that, and we'll give you high-quality music that you can enjoy this whole evening. 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

0: When I'm making nookie with my old lady, I like to turn up the spit shine show. It really drives her crazy. It's on from 6 to 9 on Mondays. Yeehaw!
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1: 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Do you mind if I bring some friends?
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Entiendo.

0: When I'm making nookie with my old lady, I like to turn up the spit shine show. It really drives her crazy. It's on from 6 to 9 on Mondays. Yeehaw!
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kind of rocker are you? Anyway, let's see. We did Welcome to the Machine, Pink Floyd, Counting Bodies Like Sheep, Perfect Circle. I did a double shot there because I played their new song called Starless, which was pretty darn good. But I was like, you know what? I feel like Counting Bodies Like Sheep. Needs to come in right after this one. Kind of hung out in Beautiful Disaster 311.

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Fly by Sugar Ray. Whatever happened to Mark McGrath? I don't know. This is Ozcat Radio. That guy, I don't want to say he sold out, but he took jobs that were available to him. Sugar Ray was, they were awesome back in the day. And then they became a little bit poster boy for selling out. I don't know why. Just is. Let's see. Oh, yeah. Beverly Hills by Weezer. That video, the video cut where they're at Hugh Hefner's mansion. The Playboy Mansion. I don't know if that, you know, how long that legend will continue. I imagine for some time. But

especially with the instant gratification of the internet. They just, things like Playboy. 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Before Beverly Hills with Weezer, we did Santa Monica by Everclear. That's a favorite from the time and the space. I love that track. I don't know why. It's not particularly great, but it's amazing. It's amazing to me anyway. There's a banjo cover, which I like even better, but...

0: 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So
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0: ASAP. Because I only got 54 minutes before Marco Dubrovnik comes in to take over. That's assuming he's on time, which he is about 5% of the time. But today could be one of those days because last night he told me he's coming in early. He was hanging out in the studio with me as I did the Bass Fix Sunday service. That's 9 p.m. to 2 a.m. when I close out the Sunday night with a deep cut of EDM, generally. Sometimes goth music. Sometimes whatever I want to play. That's the joy of being a DJ. I'm the one that gets to take you on the musical ride. Sometimes you're just subject to my whims. It's true. It's true. Is there a secret power and glee we get into controlling music? Yes. Yes, there is. That's why we're here. Anyway, I'm going to play a song where I was super early on this track. So here we go. How do I know I was super early? I took a screenshot. Anyway, shout out to the boys from New York. Let's get into Everybody's Got a Plan by Anthrax.

If you don't know about Cynic, you should find out about Cynic. That was Celestial Voyage. Before that, we had Scream. At the Sky by Grip Incorporated. Sleep. We have Spacesuit Will Travel. And Anthrax. Everybody's got a plan. And this right now, if you don't know it, I'm sorry for you, but you should look up this band too. This is Cosmic Sea by Death. Oscar.

Marco Dubrovnik. 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That was Violence with Officer Nice. I think Sepultura's next with Policia. And then we got Police Truck, so stick around. Rock out with me. Ozcat Radio.

Thank you guys once again. 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You guys have made it possible. On behalf of myself, Matt Zabrowski, Nathan Beck, everybody at the Van Dyke, thanks for making us feel so welcome. 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

0: Grab a brush and put on a little makeup. 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
2: Say, baby, do you want to lay down with me? 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
0: And since I'm handing off, since we had a little lounge from Richard Cheese, here's some Primus Sucking Songs, 1986 demo, old school, original. Bay Area's best. Anyway, stay tuned in. Marco Dubrovnik taking over shortly.

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0: 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It was
1: definitely something else.
0: Tickled your fancy, huh? Yeah.
2: Right now, the Jones.
3: Is it what?
0: 1, 2, 3, 4. That's our good guy. 1, 2, 3, 4.
2: The Jones. That's not it.
3: This is it. 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
1: Yeah.

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We got a special request song called Tina the Go-Go Queen. 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Invite all the go-go dancers. 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You get butt-packed with Panther Burns one time. Okay, let's hit it.

Podcast Radio. I'm Helly V. Miserlou with Dick Dale and his Deltones from 1962. Zombie Hut before that with the Tiki Tones. Some call it lounge surf. That's what we're going to hear today. Surf music, perhaps tiki music, exotica music. Let's see how it goes. I hope you had a marvelous week. Here's Arthur Lyman. Arthur Lyman is a guy. He was born in Kauai. He's a jazz vibraphone and marimba player. Basically, he and his group made his style of what they're calling faux Polynesian music popular during the 50s and 60s, and that later became what's known as exotica. So here's Arthur Lyman, and a

Ozcat Radio. I'm Helly V. Back there, we heard Surfin' Bird from the Trashmen, and because it reminded me of the Cramps, we also heard the Cramps and Goo Goo Muck from 1981. Those last two were from the amazing Ima Sumac. She sang Chaka Rari, which sounds very strange, but the name of the song from 1954, and then her version of Babalu from 1952. She is amazing. She was a Peruvian-born vocalist, actress, model, music composer, also a producer. She won the Guinness World Record for the greatest range of musical value back in 1956. She has been called the Queen of Exotica. That's what we're doing today. I think it's just going to be not just a tiki party, just a big old beach party with Rebel Rouser, Dwayne Eddy on OzCat Radio.

0: Hoshcat Radio. I'm Helly V, and that was the Meshuggah Beach Party and Hava Nagila. Who are the Meshuggah Beach Party? They're actually the world's premier Jewish surf music band, and I'm a little confused if they formed in San Francisco in 2003 or they have been playing in San Francisco since 2003. They're pretty funny, and they all dress like rabbis, and it's very funny, and they're really talented. Before that, we heard Putting on the Ritz from Terry Snyder. He was a huge, amazing drummer, percussionist, and also worked with Enoch Light, and that's who was playing Brazil from 1959. Also, the Tiki Yaki Orchestra and their tiki music from their 2009 album called Swingin' Sounds for the Jungle Jet Set. Makaha was the song. Let's sing along with Don Ho from 1965 on OzCat Radio.
1: This is our number one Beach Boys song, everybody. Nice party song. Want all of you sing along with us? All you got to do is say, Ele Kalele, all right?

hug me a heap, sway me a lot. We got a lot of ocean if it gets too hot. Ooh, ooh, ooh, baby, take my hand. We'll have some real rockin' fun in the sun, slice and sand.

La Luce on OzCat Radio. They're an all-girl surf band, and they're called Surf Noir Style. The song is called Sure as Spring from their 2013 debut album. It's called It's Alive. You can see them live tonight at Hop Monk in Sebastopol, if you just happen to be going there, or way in September in Mill Valley at a place called Sound Summit. Before that, we heard a band called The Waves, the song King of the Beach. It was a band that formed in 2008 by a guy named Nathan Williams. He's apparently being crowned the king of 21st century surf music, and it's funny because the band Waves is named because of his fear of the ocean. One of my favorite songs from 1963 in surf rock way is called Pipeline. We heard that from the Shantays, and apparently our tiki party is definitely turning into a beach surf rock party. Hawaii Five-O back there, the theme from it, from 1969. Not the original, but the Ventures are the ones that made it the most popular. Two from Elvis, from the Blue Hawaii movie soundtrack from 1961, Rockahula and Slicin' Sand. And it was filmed, actually, in Hawaii. And apparently it was a place where it was or is a collapsed volcanic core, and it filled with crystal clear water on Hanauma Bay. Doesn't that sound amazing and dreamy? Definitely. Way back there, we have to talk about Annette Funicello and Pineapple Princess. It's from her Hawaiianette album from 1960. I giggle because you got to see the cover of it. Look up her Hawaiianette album. It's perfect 60s for sure. Let's continue on with The Beach Party and Rumble. This is a great song from Link Wray. It's from 1958. And what he is known for, it's really interesting, as one of the first in rock music to use distortion and tremolo. Here he is on OzCat Radio.

It's a beach party here on OzCat Radio. That was a band called The Cousins. They're a Belgian rock band. That song, Kana Kapila, from 1961. I had to look up what that meant. It means let's play music, or basically an informal let's have a jam session in Hawaiian. I also read they were the first rock and roll act from Belgium to actually break into the huge global music scene at the time. Before that, a song by Danish electronic music producer Trenti Møller called Silver Surfer Ghost Rider Go, basically a stylized version of Dick Dale's Miser Lou. I loved it. I also loved another one from the Dutch cover band called Kronjong Devils. I tried. They play surfer music. They've been doing it since 1991. What we heard was one of my favorite 80s songs by New Order from 1983. Blue Monday, basically a surf rock cover of that from, I believe, this year. So let's continue on. The Tijuana Panthers. They're a trio. They formed after meeting at a church camp and bonding over surfing and skateboarding back in 2009. They have so much great music. I don't even know what to choose. I chose two. We're going to hear Summer Fun, but first, Don't Shoot Your Guns on OzCat Radio.

It's the Fat Boys on OzCat Radio. Do you remember that song, The Fat Boys and the Beach Boys, and their 1987 version of the Safaris' 1963 Wipeout, which we're going to play because it's in my head, and now I've got to play it. So what did we hear before that? It's Mr. Moto by the Bel Airs. The Bel Airs are credited with creating what they say is an early blueprint for surf rock. I had to know, too. I had to look it up. Were the Bel Airs from Bel Air? They were not. They were actually from around the Redondo Beach area. And before that, too, from a great band called the Tijuana Panthers. What I neglected to say when I was introducing them is that they're going to be live at the Bottom of the Hill Friday, August 14th. So I was talking about playing, of course, the Safaris because of the Fat Boys song. So we're going to hear Wipeout. After that, listen for Mystic Island drums. Ron Wilson is on drums and vocals when they have it. Ron Wilson is amazing when it comes to drumming. Wait till you hear all his drums. They're incredible. Right here on OzCat Radio.

those straight jackets on OzCat Radio. The song High Wire Act, it's actually from their latest album from 2025 called Somos Los Straight Jackets. And before that, we heard Out of Limits, and that's from way back in 2004. Los Straight Jackets are amazing. They're fun. They're known for performing in Mexican wrestling masks. It would be really fun to see them live, and we can, because they're going to be at what's now called the Toyota Pavilion in Concord on October 3rd. Before that, a Santa Cruz local surf rock reggae band called The Expendables. We heard One Night Stand. Of course, the Beach Boys, Surf and Safari back there. Interesting little fact. Apparently, only the drummer, Dennis Wilson, was the only one who actually surfed in the band. The other boys did not. One of them, they found it kind of unsafe. Next hour, probably around this time, we're going to do Helly V's BBs. That's when we play Bay Area bands. That's what the BBs is for. Or Vallejo bands would be even more superb. If you are a Vallejo band or Bay Area band, please send me your stuff. DJ Helly V, like Vallejo, at gmail.com. And talking about local bands, I have a bunch that I found that are coming up. We're going to start off with the Trash Women. Do you remember the song Surfin' Bird by the Trash Men? Well, the San Francisco surf band girls put together Trash Women. And the song Aphrodisia. It's from 1993 on OzCat Radio.

Frankie and the Pool Boys on OzCat Radio from their 2009 self-titled album, A Man Called Dirt. Before that, Finito Bandito. They are a pretty wonderful band. They have a bunch of albums. They're really, really good. And it actually, originally, they never meant to tour. They were just kind of hanging out and jamming together, and it turned into making albums and touring, which they're doing. And they're going to be at a bunch of places in San Francisco mid-August through September, and then they're going to be at a place called Wilfred's Lounge for something called the Mai Tai Day celebration. That sounds good. On August 30th. That is in Napa. Before that, we heard a wonderful band called the Aqua Velvets. They're considered surf rock, a surf rock revival band. They are from San Francisco. They formed in the 80s. But instead of the basic instruments, they added more strings, more horns, and even exotic instruments, too. We heard Tango de Milo from their self-titled debut album from 1992. Some say it's like a blend of surf rock and tiki lounge music. We heard the Mermen. They are also from Santa Cruz. I can't, every time I say Mermen, I think of Ben Stiller in Zoolander. Did he say that? I can hear him saying Mermen. Anyway, they're from Santa Cruz. Actually, originally, they were from San Francisco and now live in Santa Cruz. And then, of course, we played the Trash Women. I forgot again because I do that daily. The woman who is the lead singer, Tina, she is also one of the forming members. She actually owns a hair salon and a vintage shop in Oakland. It's called Down at Lulu's. It's on Telegraph. Let's continue on with more fun beach party tiki music and a band called Surf Monster. They're another Bay Area surf band. They're self-described as the ultimate surf rock and tumble party band with the song Surf Brain on OzCat Radio.

0: hey, hey, hey, to eat a e a hot tomato to a
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0: it away.

Ozcat Radio. I'm Helly V. That was The Surfers from 1959, the song Beauty Hula. They're a Hawaiian band, but they formed and lived in California. They formed back in 1957. If you didn't know, you can hear all the real Hawaiian music right here on Ozcat Radio. It's George the Plumber. He is on Friday mornings and also Tuesday nights, too. I don't know if I said it, but you can learn some Hawaiian, too, from him. It's really cool. Both shows are awesome. Again, George the Plumber here on Ozcat Radio Friday mornings and Tuesday nights. When we started this show, I was thinking it was going to be a tiki party, and then it turned into a beach party and then surf rock. And so what I did was I played two from the King of Exotica. His name is Martin Denny. From 1959, both songs, Hawaiian War Chant and Cubano Chant. Well, now I'm going to go back to surf rock, surf punk bands. They're called the Beach Goons, and they're called, the song that we're going to play is Reservoir Dogs. It is said that the Beach Goons are kind of a blend of surf rock, garage punk, and it's mixed with their barrio roots. Again, Reservoir Dogs, Ozcat Radio.

Exotica on OzCat Radio. Les Baxter is the name of the composer. The song is Kangale from 1962. And from 1957, that kind of long bongo one is called Bustin' the Bongos, arranged and conducted by Les Baxter. Amazing bongo work. But who played those bongos? I don't know. You know what? Back in the day, what they did, they sadly did this, the record company, they didn't list who the session players were, so we'll never know. Les Baxter, however, Exotica, tribal jazz lounge guy, but originally

composer, conductor, musician, and he worked as an arranger and, of course, composer for swing bands. And then what he did was he developed his own style of music, which we know today as exotica. Before that, we heard a really cool band. There are these three guys. I had to play both from their 2023 album. They're called an indie surf rock band. They're called Sunroom. The song, At Least I Tried, and Cut My Hair. Coming up, we have Helly V's BBs, but first, a great band. They're an all-girl band out of Toronto. They're called the Surfer Jets on OzCat Radio.

Allie B's BB's on OzCat Radio. Today's band, the Phantom Surfers. The Phantom Surfers are classic. They formed back in San Francisco in 1988, and they're known for, and I will read it, spearheading the instrumental surf guitar revival of the 90s. The Phantom Surfers are amazing. We just heard two songs. We heard Gypsy Surfer, we heard Flutterfoot, and then we heard the third song, which is called Death of a Salesman. It's a single from their newest album that will be coming out in October. It is called Play the Great Titles. So the Phantom Surfers play the great titles like Death of a Salesman, The Seven Samurai. There are so much more. I can't even wait till October. It is going to be so much fun to hear them, and maybe they'll go on tour or something. That would be great. I would love to see them live. Another band out of San Bruno are called The Mummies. If you've never seen them, they are really funny and also very, very talented as well. And little did I know, because the rock I live under has become just this ginormous boulder, that the drummer, his name is Russell Kwan. I had no idea that I knew him already. I am so proud to know the Mummies drummer and to have seen them live. Hopefully we'll get to see them live again. Here you go. They're Two, Tall, Cool One, and then This is the Fly on OzCat Radio.

Fireballs with the song Bulldog Surf Rock from 1959. Before that, we heard a band called the Frogmen and the song Underwater from 1961. It's sort of a sweet yet bittersweet story. They were really popular in 1961, just before the Beach Boys came out with their number one surfing hit. But the Frogmen, as most surf bands back in the day, were still teenagers, and their chance to make it big was taken away by their parents because they refused to give them the necessary permission they needed to go out on tour. So bittersweet, yes. Richie Allen and his Pacific Surfers. We heard them from 1963. It's called Surfer Slide. And Richie Allen, actually a session guitarist and then a really successful producer for Steppenwolf, Alice Cooper, the Monkees, but he decided to create his own music. And he did so with only two albums, both surf albums, but they were great music. And again, both in 1963. 2009, a band called The Drums came out. Let's Go Surfing. It's like modern surf rock guitar hooks, they say. They kind of had a cool 80s sound too, I think. Well, I thank you so much as we wrap up the show. You have been marvelous and patient and kind, and I thank you all for that. We started off the show as a tiki music show, so we're going to wrap it up with that. His name was Esquivel. He was a pretty cool guy. He was a pioneer of stereo, so he used only stereo recording. He bounced the sounds back and forth between the left and right speakers way back when. He used really different instruments, like standard jazz instruments, but he used like exotic items like Chinese bells, jew's harp, slide guitars, even bird whistles way back when. Even though other people call other people like the godfather of exotica, Esquivel seems to be the man. We're going to throw in three songs, Limehouse Blues, Whatchamacallit, and Walking Happy. So we all may be walking happy all week. Have a marvelous week. Thank you so much. Here's Esquivel on OzCat Radio.

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Nah, dude. KYET. 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

Ozcat Radio. I'm Helly V. Miserlou with Dick Dale and his Deltones from 1962. Zombie Hut before that with the Tiki Tones. Some call it lounge surf. That's what we're going to hear today. Surf music, perhaps tiki music, exotica music. Let's see how it goes. I hope you had a marvelous week. Here's Arthur Lyman. Arthur Lyman is a guy. He was born in Kauai. He's a jazz vibraphone and marimba player. Basically, he and his group made his style of what they're calling faux Polynesian music popular during the 50s and 60s, and that later became what's known as exotica. So here's Arthur Lyman and España on Ozcat Radio.

Hoscat Radio. I'm Helly V. Back there, we heard Surfin' Bird from the Trashmen. And because it reminded me of the Cramps, we also heard the Cramps and Goo Goo Muck from 1981. Those last two were from the amazing Ima Sumac. She sang Chaka Rari, which sounds very strange, but the name of the song from 1954. And then her version of Babalu from 1952. She is amazing. She was a Peruvian-born vocalist, actress, model, music composer, also a producer. She won the Guinness World Record for the greatest range of musical value back in 1956. She has been called the Queen of Exotica. That's what we're doing today. I think it's just going to be not just a tiki party, just a big old beach party with Rebel Rouser, Dwayne Eddy on OzCab Radio.

0: Hodgecat Radio. I'm Helly V, and that was the Meshuggah Beach Party and Hava Nagila. Who are the Meshuggah Beach Party? They're actually the world's premier Jewish surf music band, and I'm a little confused if they formed in San Francisco in 2003 or they have been playing in San Francisco since 2003. They're pretty funny, and they all dress like rabbis, and it's very funny, and they're really talented. Before that, we heard Putting on the Ritz from Terry Snyder. He was a huge, amazing drummer, percussionist, and also worked with Enoch Light, and that's who was playing Brazil from 1959. Also, the Tiki Yaki Orchestra and their tiki music from their 2009 album called Swingin' Sounds for the Jungle Jet Set. Makaha was the song. Let's sing along with Don Ho from 1965 on Ozcat Radio.
1: This is our number one Beach Boys song, everybody. Nice party song. Want all of you sing along with us? All you got to do is say, Ele Kalele, all right?

hug me a heap, sway me a lot. We got an ocean if it gets too hot. Ooh, ooh, ooh, baby, take my hand. We'll have some real rockin' fun in the sun, slicing sand.

La Luz on OzCat Radio. They're an all-girl surf band, and they're called Surf Noir Style. The song is called Sure as Spring from their 2013 debut album. It's called It's Alive. You can see them live tonight at Hop Monk in Sebastopol, if you just happen to be going there, or way in September in Mill Valley at a place called Sound Summit. Before that, we heard a band called The Waves, the song King of the Beach. It was a band that formed in 2008 by a guy named Nathan Williams. He's apparently being crowned the king of 21st century surf music, and it's funny because the band Waves is named because of his fear of the ocean. One of my favorite songs from 1963 in surf rock way is called Pipeline. We heard that from the Shantays, and apparently our tiki party is definitely turning into a beach surf rock party. Hawaii Five-O back there, the theme from it, from 1969, not the original, but the Ventures are the ones that made it the most popular. Two from Elvis, from the Blue Hawaii movie soundtrack from 1961, Rockahula and Slicin' Sand. And it was filmed actually in Hawaii. And apparently it was a place where it was or is a collapsed volcanic core, and it filled with crystal clear water on Hanauma Bay. Doesn't that sound amazing and dreamy? Definitely. Way back there, we have to talk about Annette Funicello and Pineapple Princess. It's from her Hawaiianette album from 1960. I giggle because you got to see the cover of it. Look up her Hawaiianette album. It's perfect 60s for sure. Let's continue on with The Beach Party and Rumble. This is a great song from Link Wray. It's from 1958. And what he is known for, it's really interesting, as one of the first in rock music to use distortion and tremolo. Here he is on OzCat Radio.

It's a beach party here on OzCat Radio. That was a band called The Cousins. They're a Belgian rock band. That song, Kana Kapila, from 1961. I had to look up what that meant. It means let's play music, or basically an informal let's have a jam session in Hawaiian. I also read they were the first rock and roll act from Belgium to actually break into the huge global music scene at the time. Before that, a song by Danish electronic music producer Trenti Møller called Silver Surfer Ghost Rider Go, basically a stylized version of Dick Dale's Miser Lou. I loved it. I also loved another one from the Dutch cover band called Kronjong Devils. I tried. They play surfer music. They've been doing it since 1991. What we heard was one of my favorite 80s songs by New Order from 1983, Blue Monday, basically a surf rock cover of that from, I believe, this year. So let's continue on. The Tijuana Panthers, they're a trio. They formed after meeting at a church camp and bonding over surfing and skateboarding back in 2009. They have so much great music. I don't even know what to choose. I chose two. We're going to hear Summer Fun, but first, Don't Shoot Your Guns on OzCat Radio.

0: It's the Fat Boys on OzCat Radio. Do you remember that song, The Fat Boys and the Beach Boys, and their 1987 version of the Safaris' 1963 Wipeout, which we're going to play because it's in my head, and now I've got to play it. So what did we hear before that? It's Mr. Moto by the Bel Airs. The Bel Airs are credited with creating what they say is an early blueprint for surf rock. I had to know, too. I had to look it up. Were the Bel Airs from Bel Air? They were not. They were actually from around the Redondo Beach area. And before that, too, from a great band called the Tijuana Panthers. What I neglected to say when I was introducing them is that they're going to be live at the Bottom of the Hill Friday, August 14th. So I was talking about playing, of course, their Safaris because of the Fat Boys song. So we're going to hear Wipeout. After that, listen for Mystic Island drums. Ron Wilson is on drums and vocals when they have it. Ron Wilson is amazing when it comes to drumming. Wait till you hear all his drums. They're incredible. Right here on OzCat Radio.
1: Wipeout.
0: When it comes to drumming, wait till you hear all his drums. They're incredible. Right here on OzCat Radio.

Los Straight Jackets on OzCat Radio. The song High Wire Act, it's actually from their latest album from 2025 called Somos Los Straight Jackets. And before that, we heard Out of Limits, and that's from way back in 2004. Los Straight Jackets are amazing. They're fun. They're known for performing in Mexican wrestling masks. It would be really fun to see them live, and we can, because they're going to be at what's now called the Toyota Pavilion in Concord on October 3rd. Before that, a Santa Cruz local surf rock reggae band called The Expendables. We heard One Night Stand. Of course, the Beach Boys, Surf and Safari back there. Interesting little fact. Apparently, only the drummer, Dennis Wilson, was the only one who actually surfed in the band. The other boys did not. One of them, they found it kind of unsafe. Next hour, probably around this time, we're going to do Helly V's BBs. That's when we play Bay Area bands. That's what the BBs is for. Or Vallejo bands would be even more superb. If you are a Vallejo band or Bay Area band, please send me your stuff. DJ Helly V, like Vallejo, at gmail.com. And talking about local bands, I have a bunch that I found that are coming up. We're going to start off with the Trash Women. Do you remember the song Surfin' Bird by the Trash Men? Well, the San Francisco surf band Girls put together Trash Women. And the song Aphrodisia. It's from 1993 on OzCat Radio.

Frankie and the Pool Boys on OzCat Radio from their 2009 self-titled album, A Man Called Dirt. Before that, Finito Bandito. They are a pretty wonderful band. They have a bunch of albums. They're really, really good. And it actually, originally, they never meant to tour. They were just kind of hanging out and jamming together, and it turned into making albums and touring, which they're doing. And they're going to be at a bunch of places in San Francisco mid-August through September, and then they're going to be at a place called Wilfred's Lounge for something called the Mai Tai Day celebration. That sounds good. On August 30th. That is in Napa. Before that, we heard a wonderful band called the Aqua Velvets. They're considered surf rock, a surf rock revival band. They are from San Francisco. They formed in the 80s. But instead of the basic instruments, they added more strings, more horns, and even exotic instruments, too. We heard Tango de Milo from their self-titled debut album from 1992. Some say it's like a blend of surf rock and tiki lounge music. We heard the Mermen. They are also from Santa Cruz. I can't, every time I say Mermen, I think of Ben Stiller in Zoolander. Did he say that? I can hear him saying Mermen. Anyway, they're from Santa Cruz. Actually, originally, they were from San Francisco and now live in Santa Cruz. And then, of course, we played the Trash Women. I forgot again because I do that daily. The woman who is the lead singer, Tina, she is also one of the forming members. She actually owns a hair salon and a vintage shop in Oakland. It's called Down at Lulu's. It's on Telegraph. Let's continue on with more fun beach party tiki music and a band called Surf Monster. They're another Bay Area surf band. They're self-described as the ultimate surf rock and tumble party band with the song Surf Brain on OzCat Radio.

0: way. 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
1: 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He.
0: Banana.
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0: Bay a.
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0: a. 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

Roscat Radio. I'm Helly V. That was The Surfers from 1959, the song Beauty Hula. They're a Hawaiian band, but they formed and lived in California. They formed back in 1957. If you didn't know, you can hear all the real Hawaiian music right here on Roscat Radio. It's George the Plumber. He is on Friday mornings and also Tuesday nights, too. I don't know if I said it, but you can learn some Hawaiian, too, from him. It's really cool. Both shows are awesome. Again, George the Plumber here on Roscat Radio Friday mornings and Tuesday nights. When we started this show, I was thinking it was going to be a tiki party, and then it turned into a beach party and then surf rock. And so what I did was I played two from the King of Exotica. His name is Martin Denny. From 1959, both songs, Hawaiian War Chant and Cubano Chant. Well, now I'm going to go back to surf rock, surf punk bands. They're called the Beach Goons, and they're called, the song that we're going to play is Reservoir Dogs. It is said that the Beach Goons are kind of a blend of surf rock, garage punk, and it's mixed with their barrio roots. Again, Reservoir Dogs, Roscat Radio.

Exotica on OzCat Radio. Les Baxter is the name of the composer. The song is Kangale from 1962. And from 1957, that kind of long bongo one is called Bustin' the Bongos, arranged and conducted by Les Baxter. Amazing bongo work. But who played those bongos? I don't know. You know what? Back in the day, what they did, they sadly did this, the record company, they didn't list who the session players were, so we'll never know. Les Baxter, however, Exotica, tribal jazz lounge guy, but originally composer, conductor, musician, and he worked as an arranger and, of course, composer for swing bands, and then what he did was he developed his own style of music, which we know today as Exotica. Before that, we heard a really cool band. There are these three guys that had to play both from their 2023 album. They're called an indie surf rock band. They're called Sunroom. The song, At Least I Tried and Cut My Hair. Coming up, we have Helly V's BBs, but first, a great band. They're an all-girl band out of Toronto. They're called the Surfer Jets on OzCat Radio.

Kelly B's BB's on OzCat Radio. Today's band, the Phantom Surfers. The Phantom Surfers are classic. They formed back in San Francisco in 1988, and they're known for, and I will read it, spearheading the instrumental surf guitar revival of the 90s. The Phantom Surfers are amazing. We just heard two songs. We heard Gypsy Surfer, we heard Flutterfoot, and then we heard the third song, which is called Death of a Salesman. It's a single from their newest album that will be coming out in October. It is called Play the Great Titles. So the Phantom Surfers play the great titles like Death of a Salesman, The Seven Samurai. There are so much more. I can't even wait till October. It is going to be so much fun to hear them, and maybe they'll go on tour or something. That would be great. I would love to see them live. Another band out of San Bruno are called The Mummies. If you've never seen them, they are really funny and also very, very talented as well. And little did I know, because the rock I live under has become just this ginormous boulder, that the drummer, his name is Russell Kwan. I had no idea that I knew him already. I am so proud to know the Mummies drummer and to have seen them live. Hopefully we'll get to see them live again. Here you go. They're two, Tall Cool One, and then This is the Fly on OzCat Radio.

Fireballs with the song Bulldog Surf Rock from 1959. Before that, we heard a band called the Frogmen and the song Underwater from 1961. It's sort of a sweet yet bittersweet story. They were really popular in 1961, just before the Beach Boys came out with their number one surfing hit. But the Frogmen, as most surf bands back in the day, were still teenagers, and their chance to make it big was taken away by their parents because they refused to give them the necessary permission they needed to go out on tour. So bittersweet, yes. Richie Allen and his Pacific Surfers. We heard them from 1963. It's called Surfer Slide. And Richie Allen, actually a session guitarist and then a really successful producer for Steppenwolf, Alice Cooper, the Monkees, but he decided to create his own music. And he did so with only two albums, both surf albums, but they were great music. And again, both in 1963. 2009, a band called The Drums came out. Let's Go Surfing. It's like modern surf rock guitar hooks, they say. They kind of had a cool 80s sound too, I think. Well, I thank you so much as we wrap up the show. You have been marvelous and patient and kind, and I thank you all for that. We started off the show as a tiki music show, so we're going to wrap it up with that. His name was Esquivel. He was a pretty cool guy. He was a pioneer of stereo, so he used only stereo recording. He bounced the sounds back and forth between the left and right speakers way back when. He used really different instruments, like standard jazz instruments, but he used like exotic items like Chinese bells, jew's harp, slide guitars, even bird whistles way back when. Even though other people call other people like the godfather of exotica, Esquivel seems to be the man. We're going to throw in three songs, Limehouse Blues, Whatchamacallit, and Walking Happy. So we all may be walking happy all week. Have a marvelous week. Thank you so much. Here's Esquivel on OzCat.

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1: Vallejo. 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And whenever I'm in Vallejo, I listen to the old school 101. All right? So y'all, don't touch that dial. It's your girl, Sugar, Sugar. Bringing the old school.

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